Lovely, and I bet he'd be up for giving you a leg up if you just give him a hand. Just don't be doing originals, play the standards and don't get political. I know what that dickhead singer's like. He'll end up in the back of an ambulance with the mic stand rammed up his twice over, all because he couldn't ignore the flag and be polite. Show some respect and listen to my advice, because if you don't challenge me on anything, you'll find I'm actually very nice. Are you listening?

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1: Aïe!

Life is a medium in which we all must travel. And in this medium, there are many obstacles. Obstacles of past, present, and future. There comes a time when a man must free himself of the yoke and conjure the forces around him and unleash them into the world to make his presence be felt.

0: It's always now. Time is over now.
1: Everybody, you know, I think everybody who's ever thought about his own life knows that you don't make resolutions about something you're going to do next year.
0: No.
1: You decide to write a book? No. You may write the book like 20 years from now, but you've got to start it now.

0: 20th century. Now, isn't there loss as well as gain here? It's a question of two things that are happening at the same time.
1: It's a very great question. I don't know what... It's almost impossible to assess what was lost, which makes it impossible to assess what's gained.